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It's Paul Russell for you. Now we get Dua Lipa coming through. This next song is brought to you by Big Shot Hot Dog. Bigati sila sa swag sa bulsa.

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0: 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This next song is brought to you by Birch Tree 45 Twin Pack. Pang dalawang baso, 2 times na inom, 2 times na nutrisyon. 7 pesos and 75 centavos lang SRP per baso. Bili na!

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Dahil dalawang oras tayo magkakasama at we will be jamming with all of your favorite love songs dito po sa ating programang Music from the Heart. 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At in a while, we'll be with Dr. Heart. 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O sa mga nakikinig through Heart FM Philippines. 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Hey, stick with us, okay? 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

9:50 now. Moving on to the song from Leif Garrett, I Was Looking for Someone. And the next song is brought to us by CDO Idol Hot Dog, May Panalo Na, with the cheesiest idol cheese dog ever versus previous formulation.

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0: That song was brought to you by Kamayan sa Manukan. 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

37. Let's have this wonderful next song from the company right here with Everlasting Love. And the next song is brought to us by Virtue Fortified Twin Pack. Pang dalawang baso, 2 times na inom, 2 times na nutrisyon, 7 pesos and 75 centavos lang SRP per baso. Bili na. And we need a caller para sa ating Moana live action block screening ticket giveaway. Tawag na 0917-1579-927. 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

0: 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Westlife right there. So, the song originally done by Barry Manilow, that's Mandy. 57 after 10 o'clock, still with George and Dr. Hart.
1: And by the way, Dr. Hart, the time check is brought to us by Playtime Entertainment, born for happiness.
0: Di ba final set na, no? 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
0: Ito muna, banatan natin. 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Sabi ni 6896, happy beautiful Wednesday morning, Heart FM. At sa lahat din daw man na nakikinig from Mars Laundry Hub, dyan po sa may Ilaya, Carmen. 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
1: Good morning. 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

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And it's about time for me to end the show and to give way at ihabilin kayo. Hindi, siya na kasi ang susunod eh. Oh, Harvey Stone, antabayana ng programang Heart Afternoon Drive with Harvey. And uy, bukas ha, it's gonna be another date. Dapat memorize mo na tong mga schedule na ito, 9 a.m. to 11 a.m. Music from the Heart with Dr. Heart at Dear Heart 1 to 3 p.m. And stay tuned for all the programs dito sa Heart FM. Siksik, liglig, umaapaw. 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Thank you. This has been George. At manatiling nakatutok dito lamang sa Heart FM, ang radyo ng heart ko. Bye! 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

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But before I'll play you my last song, batiin natin ang happy happy listening ha. Sir Cyril Cambalon, oh, nagkikinig siya ngayon. Diyan po sa may Saudi Arabia, parang nasa, di ba, murag unahan ras Villanueva, di ba? Mayong hapon si mo, Sir Cyril, and also, oh, good day to you ha, from the other side of the world. Anyway, I would like to say happy, happy listening sa mga kasamahan ni Sir Cyril ha. Ito po, their mechanical supervisor, Muhammad Akif and Altamash Irfan, their HVAC foreman. Shout out to you guys. Thank you so much for listening. And also, sa mga kasamahan niya dyan ngayon ha, sa Al Watch International Airport sa may Saudi Arabia. Sa kanyang mga office mates dyan. Si Sir Marvin Garcia. Shout out to you, Sir Marvin. And also kay Sir Chris Lasha, ang kanilang mechanical supervisor. Happy, happy listening po sa inyong lahat dyan ha. Once again, to Muhammad, Akif, and Altamash Irfan, their HVAC foreman. Shout out to you guys. Maraming, maraming salamat. And thank you so much for listening here sa Heart FM. Alright, Honest Natin, a minute after 5 o'clock. Bye time for Harvey Stone. Catch me back tomorrow, Thursday edition of our shows. Of course, alauna, ano, alas 11 hanggang alauna yung ating heartbeats. At 3 till 5 in the afternoon ang ating Heart Afternoon Drive. Playing it now, music from River Maya with Umaaraw Umuulan. 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